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Welcome back from the weekend. Welcome to the show. Appreciate you tuning in. Hey, I got some good stuff for you lined up tonight. We got brand new music for you all show long. We're going to put in some listeners' requests. Yeah, I got good stuff for you. You just heard from Devon Gilfian, a tune called Moonflowers, his latest. Before that, Paul Hardcastle with Forever Dreaming. This hour, we're going to hear from my cat, St. Louis's own Mr. Tim Cunningham. We got Thelonious Monk, Tanya Nolan, Charlie Parker by request. We got some Womack sisters lined up for you. And later in the hour, I'm going to have Walter Chapman's latest, Spiral Gyre, and Les Sabler. Yep, my cat's got a brand new one I'm going to drop on you too. So we're going to get back to the music. St. Louis, the day is behind us, and the soundtrack for your night starts right here. Settle in for smooth jazz, soulful R&B, and timeless blues. Once again, I'm Eric Eazy-E. This is Easy After Dark right now. I've been posting about this all week long, at least 2 weeks. Right now, it's that brand spanking new, heard here first, Boney James and Letticy. This is called I Belong to You.

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1: Hey, St. Louis, this is Boney James. 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

0: 88.7, The Sound. That was Stanley Clark with Just Cruising. So what did you guys think about that new Boney James and Lettucey? Hit me up an email. Let me know what you think. EZSmooth@gmail.com. And while you're at it, let me know what you'd like to hear, one of your favorite tunes. Hey, this weekend, great stuff happening, man. Some St. Louis-based artists that were just jamming out. My man, Matt the Rattlesnake Leish, had his show. Laika. We also had the National Black Radio Hall of Fame, man, the Temptations Review. That was just a great evening, and I want to say thank you to the National Black Radio Hall of Fame for acknowledging me, man, to be up against in the presence of all those past DJs, those greats, man, those great radio DJs that were here in St. Louis, man. Just a great evening, so I want to say thank you to those people. Also, we got good stuff coming up, man. We got this weekend, again, my cat Matt Rattlesnake Leish. He's going to be playing. He's got a show. We also have Levert. Yeah, they're coming September 11th at the City Winery. Last night, man, Life Jennings. Good show. Yeah, like I said, check us out on all social media, Facebook especially, Instagram. Check out WSIE, our calendar, WSIE.com. Rather, this we got everything on our calendar, who's coming, who's playing, et cetera, et cetera. So check it out. Hey, I'm going to take this fast break. I'm coming back with Richard Elliott, latest from Walter Chapman, and the new one from Les Sabler. We're 88.7 The Sound.
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88.7, The Sound, the latest from Walter Chapman called Good Times. We're going to keep the music flowing right along. I have the new one from Les Sabre coming up, but first, it's Spiral Gyra. This is called Ariana. I'm Eric Easy E, bringing you the soundtrack of St. Louis Nights. 88.7, The Sound.

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88.7 The Sound, Ryan Lavalette, Lamech, Adrian Crutchfield, and BK Jackson, better known as the TNR Collective, with Go Getter. Before that, T-Bone Walker with Every Day I Have the Blues. Coming up this hour, we're going to hear from Horace Silver. We got Philip Doc Martin, also Lawson Rollins featuring Third Force, that hot, hot new tune from Funky Boy. We also got Project H coming up. Later in the hour, Fish Belly Black by request, and we're going to hear some Jason Peterson Dallaire featuring Chris Camozzi. Yeah, good stuff lined up. So let's get back to the music right now. It is Riley Richard. It's called Captivate Me. From St. Louis to wherever you're listening from, welcome to your smooth space. Your night, your music, your city. It's your sound.

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1: Hey, this is guitarist Chris Standring. 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

0: 88.7, The Sound, The Project H with Do It Up and Do It Right. Hey, check this out. You know, we want you to join us Saturday, August 22nd from 7 to 9 at the WSIE Music Series. We welcome trumpeter and vocalist Dawn Weber, to the Herald Square Outdoor Amphitheater at the Press House in Collinsville. 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I'm going to take a fast break. I'm coming back with Fishbelly Black. 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

98.7 The Sound, Jason Peterson Dallaire and Chris Camozzi with Playground. I'm going to keep the music going right along. I got Matt Bessonette coming up with this new one, but first, it's Chet Baker. This is called How High the Moon. The city's smoothest soundtrack. It's Easy After Dark, 88.7 The Sound.

88.7 The Sound, Bob Baldwin with Hypnotic. Before that, Chris Standring with Mumbo Jumbo. This hour, we're going to hear from my cat, Paul Taylor. We got some Jonathan Butler coming up in just a few minutes with a great tune. The latest from Kevin Hall, D. Brown, and Craig Sharmat. We also going to hear from the great Otis Redding by request from 1968, a classic tune. So let's get back to the music with St. Louis's own Mr. Rod Tate. From Edwardsville to St. Louis, this is your Chillax Zone, my peeps. 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

0: 88.7 The Sound, Steely Dan with Green Earrings. Hey, we got the Alton Jazz and Wine Festival. Yep, it's coming back to the Alton's Outdoor Amphitheater from 6 until 10 p.m. on Saturday, August 29th, featuring Casimir Taylor's 100 Miles, a tribute to Miles Davis. Also, we got the Playadors that'll be there with Butcher Brown. 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Hey, when I come back, we're going to hear from Warren Hill, D. Brown, and a new one from Craig Sharmat. 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

88.7 The Sound, the latest from D. Brown, that's called Summer Cruise. I'm going to keep the music going right along. Here is Vincent Ngala. This is called Shadow Dancer. Good music, good energy, and a little Eazy-E to keep you company. 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

88.7 The Sound. Nicole Henry with Everything Is Fine. Before that, we heard from Kim Waters with Easy Going. This hour, we got the latest from Keb Mo. We're going to hear from Marcus Anderson, also Vincent Varvel, Cindy Bradley with her latest later in the hour. My cat Walter Beasley's got a brand new one out along with Kyle Schroeder. So let's get back to the music. Let's keep it going. Here is Rick Braun. The name of this tune is called Use Me. Keeping St. Louis connected through music, my peeps. This is your Chillax Zone.

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88.7, The Sound, the latest from Keb Mo called Fussin' and Fightin'. We're going to keep the music going right now. It's my cat, Marcus Anderson. Name of this tune is called Reverse. 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

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The Jazz Masters with Sound of Summer. Hey, we're going to keep the music flowing right along right now. Here's my cat, Walter Beasley, with his latest. It's called 65 Bounce. It's the Gateway Cities soundtrack after dark, my peeps. 88.7, The Sound.

88.7, The Sound. Deepak the Two with his latest is called On Deck. Before that, Jamiroquai with Tallulah. This hour, we're going to hear from Joyce Cooling. We got the latest from Demetrius Neighbors, Down to the Bone, and Blake Aaron with a brand new tune that just came out. I'm going to play for you. We also are going to hear from Cannonball Adderley and some Sade by request. So let's get back to the music with Monk. This is called Freedom, the perfect blend of jazz, smooth jazz, R&B, and blues. 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

88.7 The Sound. Cannonball Adderley with This Here. We're going to keep the music flowing right along right now. Here's Julian Vaughn and Adam Hawley. Give and Go is the name of this tune. This is the intimate sounds for late night souls. When the city slows down, the soul turns up. Easy After Dark, 88.7 The Sound.

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88.7, the sound down to the bone with oomph. Hey, my time is up. I appreciate you guys spending this Monday evening with me. 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And we say thank you. 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We put it out there across all genres of music, not just jazz. We cover everybody. So make sure you follow us on all social media, and we say thank you. Hey, thanks for spending part of your Monday night with me. I hope the music brought you a little peace and a whole lot of soul. I'll see you tomorrow night for another smooth ride. I'll see you same chill time, same chill channel. Until next time, stay smooth, stay soulful, but most of all, stay easy after dark. I have Shamika Copeland coming up with Salt in My Wounds. I'm Eric Easy E Smooth, and we are WSIE 88.7, The Sound, and I am out. Peace.

That was Althea Rain with the song El Fuego, and before that you heard Earth, Wind, and Fire with, of course, September. Thank you so much for tuning in to WSIE 88.7 The Sound. We are your NPR music station broadcasting from the campus of SIUE in Edwardsville. And coming up next, we have UNAM right here on WSIE.

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1: 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You know, there's a lot of tasty ingredients that make The Sound sound so good. We start with a base of jazz and all of its forms, and we add some blues and easy R&B. 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

0: That was the Urban Jazz Naturals with the song Can't Stop Tomorrow. And before that, you heard Paula Atherton with the song Right on Time. 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

That was the Winston Brothers with the song Rolling, and before that you heard the legendary Thelonious Monk with the song Humph. Thank you so much for tuning in to WSIE 88.7 The Sound, and we here at The Sound are proud to announce that our WSIE music series will continue on August 22nd from 7 until 9 p.m. The WSIE music series welcomes trumpeter and vocalist Don Weber to the Old Herald Square Outdoor Amphitheater at the Press House in Collinsville. 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Coming up next, we've got Ronnie Earl.

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That was Eric Darius with the song Maputo Nights. And before that, you heard Nick Colleone with the song What You Do to Me. Thank you so much for tuning in to WSIE 88.7 The Sound. I hope you're having a fine early Tuesday morning. We here at The Sound are an NPR music station broadcasting from the campus of SIUE in Edwardsville. And coming up next, we've got Mark Harris II right here on 88.7 The Sound.

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1: Hi, this is guitarist Niels, and my biggest musical influences are probably bands like Earth, Wind & Fire, Chaka Khan, and Al Jarreau. And I appreciate the especially public stations like WSIE for playing this type of music and getting it out to the audience. And I hope you guys enjoy it and keep tuning into the station. 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

That was Judah Seeley with the song Gravitate. And before that, you heard Chet Baker with the song Look for the Silver Lining. Thank you so much for tuning in to WSIE 88.7 The Sound. 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

That was Reagan Whiteside with the song In Love Reimagined, and before that you heard Peter White with the song Venice Beach. Thank you so much for tuning in to WSIE 88.7 The Sound. We are your NPR music station broadcasting from the campus of SIUE in Edwardsville. And coming up next, we have Marlena Shaw right here on The Sound.

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That was Christian de Mesos with the song Cubano Sandwich, and before that you heard Chick Corea with the song Windows. Thank you so much for tuning in to WSIE 88.7 The Sound, and we here at The Sound are proud to announce that our WSIE music series will continue on August 22nd from 7 until 9 p.m. as trumpeter and vocalist Dawn Weber makes her appearance at the Herald Square Outdoor Amphitheater at the Press House in Collinsville. 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Coming up next, we have Randall Clark right here on WSIE.

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Mistral was not going to be in this. Only man I know get arrested. Why would this face? Look at absolutely.

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1: Hi, this is jazz flutist Kim Scott. 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
1: Hi, I'm Mindy Hebert. 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

0: Hey guys, Ben Tankard here, gospel jazz artist. 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

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And this next song is My Baby Just Cares For Me by Janet Evra and PETA Williams here on WSIE 88.7 The Sound.

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That was Dancing in the Sand by Steve Oliver and Peter White and The Rhythm Doesn't Rest. 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

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We are your NPR music station for St. Louis, and that was Nicholas Cole doing Green Light. And at the top of the hour was Michael Franks doing Island Life from 1987. And I've got more great music coming up for you all hour long, including Foreplay, a new one by Keb Moe, some Norman Brown. But first, here's Tom Braxton.

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That was Mindy Hebert doing Fallen in Love right here on WSIE 88.7 The Sound. 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

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Exactly.

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We are your NPR music station for St. Louis, and that was little Kayla Waters for you, called Bountiful. And at the top of the hour was Herbie Hancock and John Mayer doing Stitched Up. And I've got more great music coming up for y'all hour long, including our regional spotlight coming up for you right now with Jim Manley.

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0: 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It completely blew me away. 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

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The Alton Jazz and Wine Festival is back at Alton's Outdoor Amphitheater from 6 until 10 on Saturday, August 29th, featuring Kasimu Taylor's 100 Miles, a tribute to Miles Davis, the Pleiadors, and Butcher Brown. 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
1: This is Nancy Kranzberg, and this is State of the Arts, right here on WSIE 88.7 The Sound. Well, Amy Torbert, the Mellon Foundation Assistant Curator of American Art at the St. Louis Art Museum.
2: May I mention that I got a promotion?
1: Oh!
2: So, Associate Curator of American Art.
1: Oh, Associate Curator of American Art. And she is good. I don't have to drag Ken Kranzberg, my husband. He knows that the St. Louis Art Museum does all kinds of special things. I said, here is one of my, if not my favorite, lecturers at the Art Museum, and that's Amy Torbert. So, right now you're doing something really special for the 250th, what's it called?
2: Semi-quincentennial anniversary.
1: Okay, that just means 250
2: you got
1: years.
2: It.
1: Okay, the show actually has a name.
2: Picturing Independence.
1: I'm Picturing Independence. And, well, what does that really mean, the title?
2: It's a great question. Uh-huh. So this exhibition is on at the St. Louis Art Museum. It opened in early June, and it will be on through late January of 2027. Mm. And so what does Picturing Independence mean? I was curious to think about how artists throughout American history, or the history of the United States of America, mm-hmm. so 250 years, had tackled this incredibly important topic of independence. And I wanted to be able to take that in a bunch of different directions. So both works of art that deal with American politics and American history, especially 18th century history, but then also how artists might express their own artistic independence.
1: And they all have their own way of showing really neat stuff. Just thinking some of the famous people would be Paul Revere. What is he?
2: Revere. Yeah.
1: People don't even really realize what he did. Give a little spiel about Paul Revere.
2: Absolutely. So this exhibition is drawn nearly entirely from the museum's permanent collection. So works of art that have been in the museum for, over 100 years, all the way up to things that came in just recently. And so it includes about 30 works of art total. And so I had the great fun as curator of the exhibition of going through the museum's collection of something like 38,000 objects.
1: Oh my God.
2: I know. We have a database that helps us manage this.
1: Boy.
2: And I ultimately pulled out 30 that I felt told these stories in most interesting ways. And so one of them, actually two of them, are two works by Paul Revere.
1: To hear the full interview, tune in every Sunday morning at 8:30 a.m. right here on WSIE 88.7 The Sound.
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We are your NPR music station for St. Louis, and that was the latest from Paula Atherton called Right on Time. And at the top of the hour was Groove Central by Lemmick and Ryan LaVolette. And if you love all this great music, as always, I got more of it coming up for you, including Paul Jackson Jr., Randy Brecker with Mike Phillips, special effects, Eric Darius. But first, here's Mario Biondi.

I can't make a move without you. You're turning my whole world upside down, and I get a feeling that I've seen the last of you.

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We are your NPR music station for St. Louis. You just heard the latest from Judah Seeley called Gravitate, and at the top of the hour was Down to the Bone doing the Zodiac. And man, I got some great music coming up for you all hour long as always, including Kirk Whalum, Adam Holly with Jeff Ryan, Cannonball Adderley, Chris Standring. But first, we're going to hear from the Ryan Marquise Trio.

That was a little Cannonball Adderley with John Coltrane from 1964 called Limehouse Blues right here on WSIE 88.7 The Sound. 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I've got the latest for you from Chris Standring.

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That was the latest from Reagan Whiteside, called In Love Reimagined, right here on WSIE 88.7 The Sound. WSIE is giving St. Louis the Blues on Monday afternoons with the Blues and Soul Patrol, featuring the soul selector Tom Papare. 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

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We are your NPR music station for St. Louis, and that was the latest from Alex Crown called Golden Haze. And at the top of the hour, we heard a little Bumpin' Live by Lee Ritenour. And okay, got more music coming up for you, including Paul Taylor, Keiko Matsu with Mike Stern. But first, we're going to go back to 1969 with one of my all-time favorite bands, Santana.

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We are St. Louis's home for great jazz, smooth jazz, blues, easy R&B, and a whole lot more right here at WSIE. That was Jazz Funk Soul, jazz supergroup there that consists of Paul Jackson Jr. on the guitar, Everett Harp on the saxophone, and Jeff Lorber on the keys. That was called Simpatico. And before that, it was the Rippingtons with Summer Lovers. I'm Jason Churchin with you on this Tuesday afternoon, and still to come, we've got Warren Wolf on the vibes, also Pieces of a Dream, some Demetrius Neighbors, Kevin Jackson, and the Temptations on the way as well. Right now, here's the People's Key from right here in St. Louis from 2018. This is called Ancient Astronauts on WSIE 88.7 The Sound, St. Louis's NPR Music.

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0: WSIE 88.7 The Sound. Classic tune there from the Temptations. That is Papa Was a Rolling Stone. Before that, we heard Kevin Jackson with Groove to This. Warren Wolf did Sweetbread on the vibes back there. Also, Demetrius Neighbors with Chosen. And we started that set out with Pieces of a Dream from 1997. That was Nikki's Smile. We're not owned by a corporation here at WSIE. 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

Your break from the noise right here on WSIE 88.7 The Sound with the new song from Devin Gilfillian. We're getting requests for that all the time. That's his new one called Moonflower. And before that, we heard Huge Groove on the saxophone doing a little chillaxin'. 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Again, that's 618-650-4887. If you want to let us know how great the station sounds, if you want to let us know what we could do better, whatever your thoughts, we want to hear them. Again, that's 618-650-4887. Coming up, Nathan Mitchell with Kyle Schroeder, but first here's Randy Scott on the saxophone with Joyride on WSIE.

The soulful sounds of the Womack Sisters right here on WSIE 88.7 The Sound. That's their new one called Chauffeur. And before that, we heard Vincent and Gala on the saxophone with Riding the Wave. I'm Jason Churchin with you on this Tuesday afternoon. Glad to have you alongside. We've got more great music on the way with Walter Chatman, also Jesse Cook on that flamenco guitar. The Sacred Souls, will also hear Senri Kawaguchi and Rod Tate from right here in St. Louis. But first, here's Paul Hardcastle. This is called Dancing Galaxies, and it's right here on WSIE 88.7 The Sound, St. Louis's NPR music station.

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1: Hey, it's Lisa Addio. 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

0: St. Louis's own right there, Rod Tate on the saxophone, wrapping up that long set of music with Chill Groovin'. Also before that, it was Walter Chatman with Good Times. We heard Senri Kawaguchi with Flux Capacitor. The Sacred Souls did their latest, Any Old Fool. And we started that set out with Jesse Cook on the flamenco guitar from 1995. That was one of his first big hits called Tempest. 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Coming up, the new one from the TNR Collective, and also Ramsey Lewis on the way as well. That all starts in about 30 seconds, so don't touch that dial. It's right here on WSIE.
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That's the new one from the TNR Collective featuring Lamech on a killer guitar solo on that one. That was Go Getter. And before that, it was Ramsey Lewis on the keys with Wade in the Water. I don't know if you heard or not, but the Midwest Salute to the Arts, they're returning to Moody Park in Fairview Heights on Friday, August 28th through Sunday, August 30th, featuring food trucks, vendors, and over 100 national and local artists. 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Back to the music. We've got Mike Phillips and Jeff Lorber coming up. They're going to do a cover of one originally from the Fresh Prince and Jazzy Jeff. Also, we'll hear from Special Effects. But first, here's Sun Ra from 1968. This is Saturn on WSIE.

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What a great groove there. That is Funky Boy with his new one called Life Sign. And before that, we heard from Simply Red as they took the groove from Hall & Oates back there with Sunrise. I'm Jason Churchin with you on a Tuesday afternoon, and we've got a whole lot of great music lined up just for you, so don't go anywhere. We're going to hear from the Christian McBride Trio, also Count Basic, Rick Braun with Grant Geisman, Jason Peterson-Dallaire with Chris Camozzi, and also Tracy Chapman on some fantastic vocals coming up, too. Right now, here's Steve Davis from right here in the St. Louis region. Great drum work here from him. This is Thousand Eyes on WSIE 88.7 The Sound. We are St. Louis's NPR Music Station.

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0: Oh, yeah. Tracy Chapman wrapping up that long set of music with Give Me One Reason. Also, before that, we heard Jason Peterson Dallaire along with Chris Kimbozi on guitar on that one with a song called Playground. The Christian McBride Trio did Who's Making Love. Before that, it was Rick Braun and Grant Geisman with their cover of a Chuck Mangione classic, Doing Everything With You. And we started that set out with Count Basic doing the acid jazz thing from 1996. That was On the Move. 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On the way, we've got the new one from Bob Baldwin and also Chris Standring on the guitar. 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

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It's Hepnotic. Hep is the new hip. 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Coming up, we've got Patrick Lamb on the saxophone. We'll also hear from Stevie Wonder. But first, here's Roberto Restuccia on the guitar with 1979 on WSIE.

I'll tell you, if that doesn't get the blood pumping, I don't know what will. That's the new one from Kevin Hall called Move. And before that, we heard from the late, great Jeff Golub on the guitar with Drop Top. I'm Jason Church in with you for the last hour of my shift this afternoon. We're going to hear some music from Kirk Whalum, also the new one from Mesa as she covers the Crusaders, Goda, Dee Brown, and the Joe Pastor Trio, all coming up in the next half hour. Right now, we continue along with some great world music here from 2007. This is Tufik Farouk. The song is called Destin et Désir, and it's right here on WSIE 88.7 The Sound, St. Louis's NPR music station.

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1: 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They also have a 9-TV wall so they don't miss a game. 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

0: Great work on the vibes there. That is the Joe Pastor Trio wrapping up that long set of music from 2022. That was Occam's Razor. Before that, we heard Dee Brown with Summer Cruise, also Kirk Whalum with his version of Give Me the Reason. Mesa did her cover of one originally from the Crusaders featuring Randy Crawford. That was her version of Street Life. And we started that set out with Goda and Let's Get Started. Music this good does not play itself. 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Coming up, we've got Nicole Henry on the vocals and also a great guitar piece from Evan Marks. That all starts in about a minute on WSIE. 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

That's Nicole Henry on the vocals with Everything Is Fine right here on WSIE. 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It's about time for me to get out of here. Coming up next, it's Easy After Dark. He's got you covered from 7 until midnight with the same great mix of music that you know and love right here at WSIE. I'm going to leave you with the new one from Rhythma, but first, here's Stan Kenton from way back when. This is A Night at the Gold Nugget, and it's right here on WSIE 88.7 The Sound. I'll talk with you tomorrow.

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